Z Radio, getting hyped up on a Friday night. My name is Matt. Thank you so much for being here. Hour number two of The Uplift is ready to roll, and we're rolling out right now. A ton of your requests coming up. Let's see, Josiah Queen, The Gray Havens. I got a new Z mix of that song, Forever, coming up. Also, some Switchfoot, their latest, Torrin Wells on the list, and that song. A lot of people asking about Forgiveness from Mun. That's on the way a little later. It's The After is getting us started right now. It's going to get better. It's the Z Radio.

pulled this devotional book here off of my little library shelf that I have, some older books. This is one from Dr. Charles Stanley called God's Purpose for Your Life. And this entry is called Defeat Discouragement. And it starts with a verse, Psalm 18:3. It says, I call upon the Lord who is worthy to be praised. I am saved from my enemies. And Dr. Charles wrote this. He said, one of Satan's primary weapons against the believer is discouragement. I'm sure you know that to be true, right? The enemy works on our emotions, trying to persuade you that you're not worthy of God's love, plan, or blessings. He tells you that the trials you're experiencing are evidence that God has rejected you. He seeks to make you feel defeated, because if he can make you give up, he's going to have neutralized a potential vessel of Christ's glory. He wants to take you off the battlefield. That's the bottom line. So just remember that. Don't let him win. Understand that all the enemy has is smoke and mirrors anyway. God's love for you is unconditional and eternal, and is based on what Jesus did for you on the cross. Absolutely nothing can separate you from his love. You don't believe me? That's in the Bible. Romans 8:38 and 39. Go read it when you get a chance, all right? That is your homework for the weekend. Listen, disappointments are inevitable in this life, but discouragement is a choice, because you've already been promised the victory. So trust God, your ever-present help, strength, and victorious deliverer. No matter how things look, Jesus has never let you down, and he never will.

A couple years back for that one, Matthew Parker on the Z Radio. That's Roses. And Rob in Savannah checking in for some Stephen Malcolm. I got this one on for you right now. Safe and Sound on the Z Radio.

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1: Courage is overcoming fear. 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All clear.

0: Sam Tinnes, Tadashi, and Otto right there. That's Thunderbolt. It's the Z Radio Friday Night Vibes into the weekend. Thank you for being here, and just keeping one eye on the Panthers game tonight. Let's go Panthers. All right, ladies and gentlemen, boys and girls, it's time.
1: And now, today's one question quiz.
0: We got our own little game going on here. One question, and here it is. What was the first feature-length movie made entirely with computer imagery? The first completely start to finish all the way through CGI movie. Think about it. You know this, I think. No Googling, though, and no AI. I'll give you the answer in just a few. See if you got it right, all right? It's the one question quiz.

0: I am loving that. A little Z-Mix there forever. That's the Gray Havens, the Z Radio. Matthew here, and we got our pop quiz going on. If you're playing along, bragging rights up for grabs for the weekend. Let's see if you got it.
1: And now, today's one question quiz.
0: Question in case you missed it. What was the first feature-length movie made entirely with computer imagery? Well, it was the original Toy Story, 1995. It was the first entirely CGI feature film, as well as the first feature film for Pixar. Yeah, they started out so strong. They lost their way in the middle, but I think they're getting it back. I hope they are. It's such a great movie. Might have to go watch that again sometime soon. Toy Story, amazing. All right, that's the answer to today's one question quiz.
2: So

0: Depression feels heavy. It feels dark. It feels lonely. But you're not alone in it. Psalm 34:18 says, God is close to the brokenhearted. Not distant. Not silent.
1: Not silent.
0: When your mind feels like it's totally sinking, just reach out. Talk to somebody. Pray, breathe, and let God remind you that your story isn't over. You can find out more at thez.com.

It's from Switchfoot right there. The new album is out. If you haven't gotten a hold of that yet, check it out. And that one's called Absolution. Johnny in Spartanburg, looking for some Torn Wells. This is such a great song. Happy to play it for you. And thank you so much for listening. It's Known on the Z Radio.

0: Always feels good when the weekend's in front of you, right? Even if you have to work like a second job or, you know, some of you even a third job. I'm doing some side hustle stuff this weekend, and I'm still excited about Friday, okay? That's the way I feel. But I did, you know, want to point out that we are just a couple of weeks away from the unofficial end of summer, the summer season anyway, right? Labor Day is the weekend after next, which is hard to believe. It feels like the summer has been flying by. But I want to know, what is still on your summer bucket list?
1: My summer bucket list at this point consists of one thing only, and that is to not spontaneously combust.
0: Yeah, it has been a hot summer. I'll be honest with you. I do not do well in the heat. I prefer it to be a little cooler. I'm on team fall. I mean, I do love the summer, but like this weekend, it's going to be absolutely perfect and a much needed break from it all.
1: Labor Day cannot be here soon enough, and hopefully with a cold front.

hallway high fives, and lunchtime link-ups. 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And this year, we're going all in. So plug into positivity, tap into your potential, and don't forget, friends plus God's grace equal unforgettable memories. The Z, your soundtrack for the grind.

I just need some time, I'm trying to think straight. 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Ask me how I'm doing, I say okay. Yeah, but ain't that what we all say? Sometimes I think back to the old days, in the pointless conversations with the old me. Yeah.

my jam. Hopeful the band and everything is better. It's the Z Radio. Matthew coming at you. And man, we got a Friday night. We're going to end this week strong. A ton of your requests on the way. Blessing Offer, Believers, Lecrae, NF, Halvey, and a whole lot more, including a nice throwback from Sarah Reeves. Got a good request for that. I'll play that in less than 10. Anastasia Tolstikova right here. 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

0: are heading into one of the last couple of weekends of the summer of 2026 summer season. And I know a lot of people are bummed about that. And you may be one of them, or maybe you're looking forward to fall. I'm a little in the middle is where I am. But how about you? How's your summer going? And what's still on your bucket list?
1: I have had such an amazing summer filled with family and friends that it was actually difficult to think of what I hadn't done. What a summer. But anyway, I will say that one thing that I want to do, every year I try to take a long bike ride. I've done some like 10 miles, 12 miles, but I'm talking like a nice 25 mile. There's a couple trails near me that are so fun, and they're kind of like old railroad tracks that they've converted to bike paths. And that is still on my list, so I'm gonna have to do it soon. Although I guess I could shift that from summer bucket list to fall.

0: be anxious.
1: Manny in Charleston checking in for that one. Sarah Reeves, Anxious. He said it was the first song he heard on the Z. And it just, he and his girlfriend were in the car and they're listening and they're just like, what is this? And they could tell the difference. They said they could feel the difference in the music. They were like, I don't know what this is, but we got to keep listening. And that song just touched them. They're going through some stuff. So, hey, thank you for sharing that with us. And that's why we're here, man. Hits, hip hop, and hope. We're living life turned up and glad you're along for the ride.
2: If I had 10,000 tongues, I couldn't tell all that the Lord has done for me. So I'll give

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Let the words that I speak be yours now. Got a sling and a stone and a father's blessing. Got a gift I don't own, it's a piece of heaven.

0: Matt here, Friday, ready for the weekend. And you know, we got to check in with our man, Adam, PluggedIn.com. They've got a great library of all kinds of movies. So if you're looking for an older one, like streaming or whatever, you can check it out there. Great resource. But we always try to take a look at a newer one, too. And Adam's going to let you know if it's worth your time and money.
1: In the new movie, The End of Oak Street, we meet an ordinary suburban family facing extraordinary problems. It's 1982, and on Oak Street, the Platt family is quietly struggling. Denise and Greg Platt's marriage, well, it's seen better days. Their constant bickering doesn't bode well for this couple's future. As for their teen kids, Audrey dreams of going to a college she can't afford, and troublemaker Brian's best friend is the family dog. Well, that's when things get really weird. A huge chunk of the Platt's Oak Street neighborhood gets scooped up and transported back to the Mesozoic era. In a heartbeat, the Platts realize they're going to have to figure out how to be a family again if they want to survive. The End of Oak Street definitely conjures up obvious Jurassic Park vibes, and it's hard not to make that comparison, especially with all those hungry dinosaurs running around. That said, the heart of this drama really focuses on the Platt family's desperate attempts to love and protect each other. Despite those redemptive themes, though, we've still got plenty of PG-13 content to wade through. Not all the Platt's neighbors avoid the dinosaurs that are hunting them. Add in quite a bit of profanity and suggestions of same-gender attraction, and there's definitely enough content in this family-focused story to make families think twice about visiting The End of Oak Street in theaters. So we're giving this sci-fi thriller a 2.5 out of 5 for family friendliness. You can read the full review at PluggedIn.com/radio. I'm Adam Holtz with the Plugged In Movie Review by Focus on the Family.

Lynn, that's Grace on Me. It's the Z Radio and Matthew, and always scanning my social feeds for a little something share worthy. And, you know, on Fridays, we like to have a little fun with it, keep it a little lighter. And my buddy Tim posted this, says, where do I see myself in 5 years? I don't even know where I am right now. I feel that. I think everyone has felt that at one point or another, and maybe you're feeling that way right now. I just want to encourage you. It doesn't matter where you are right now, really. Think about it this way. If you know where you want to go and you punch that address into a GPS, that GPS doesn't worry about where you are or where you've been or whether you're in the optimal place or not. It just starts heading toward your destination. It's the same in life, right? You've spent years running from God, maybe, or trying to do your own thing. And I just want you to know you are only one step away from moving towards Him. It's not that complicated. You just got to pivot and start in the direction of all He has for you. It's an amazing life. You just got to go for it. So I love that. And Tim, thanks for sharing. Yeah.

0: Life hits different when you stop trying to solo run everything. God literally said, it's not good for man to be alone. Community is an extra. It's part of the design.
1: You weren't built to carry every emotion, every fear, every I'm fine moment by yourself.
0: Let people in. Let God in. You're surrounded. 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

WNF. That's Fear. Quinn in Greenville checking in for that one. Hey, Blessed Beats crew coming in just a little bit. 10 o'clock. They are ready to go with the positive hip hop straight off the street. Stick around for that. I got some right here. As a matter of fact, Roxanne Grace. It's Thinking. His Radio Z.

Paul V and Connor Price right there. It's automatic. It's the Z Radio. Matt, heading out for the weekend. I hope you have a fantastic one. And please stick around because the Blessed Beats crew coming in after 10. Positive hip hop straight off the streets. So much fun. It is. Yeah, if you've ever stuck around for this, you know what I'm talking about. But if not, check it out tonight, all right? It's on the way, just a few. And I like to send you off into the weekend with a word from God's word, a little scripture for you. This is from Psalm 34:4. It says, I sought the Lord and he answered me and he delivered me from all my fears. Be encouraged. Whatever you're going through right now, whatever is weighing heavy on your heart, Jesus said, come to me, all you who are weary, and I will give you rest. He said, you know, I will take your burdens. He wants to carry that for you. You don't have to carry it alone. I just wanted to remind you of that. I hope you have a great weekend. Stay safe, stay sane, and we'll see you back here soon.

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5: 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My name is Marcus Sullivan. I'm on Instagram at Marcus Sullivan Live. Also, more content, you can follow the page at Blessed Beats Live. Man, shout outs to everybody as we're getting ready to go into the fall. You're starting to see more football. Football season is coming, and so you'll see more fantasy football. I'm trying to debate. Y'all let me know. 281-886-3915. Should I start a Blessed Beats Live Fantasy Football League? Yeah, that way we can play all over the nation. I'm definitely thinking about it. Your votes right now at 281-886-3915. If I get enough votes, I'll definitely start that. All right, jam-packed show for you. You don't want to miss this one. Coming up in segment four, we got more new music coming from all around the nation. Cannon has new music. Tech 19 also has new music coming our way. Got a new song called Almost Feeling Warm. Definitely want you to hear about that. That's in segment four. Segment three, we actually have two topics coming up in segment three. Check it out. We'll talk about chicken and waffles. What would be the new thing? And you won't believe what that is. And then what to do if you're feeling burnt out. I have that in segment three. Mark White is back in segment two with the Make a Difference Minute. And I got your top 15 songs from around the nation as we go into the fall. 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All right, kicking things off with the number 15 song this week, and I hear a little birdie said there may be a new number one, so you want to stick around for that. But at number 15 to start us off is Paris Carriz with Christian Mingle.
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0: 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Shout out to KROZ Cross in Hobbs, New Mexico. Actually showing us some love this week and actually reaching out. All right, number 14 is Caleb Gordon. This one's called Dangerous.
1: Number 14.

0: 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While we're shouting out stations 99.1 in Ottawa, Canada. Got to say what up to you guys and all your listeners. They're definitely checking in. I'm sending the number 13 song out to you guys. But where's Frank? Jesus is alive.
1: Number 13.
2: Muhammad is still in his tomb, and Joseph Smith is still in his tomb, and Buddha is still in his tomb, and Confucius is still in his tomb. But there is one man who was not found in the tomb.

0: 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All right, number 12 song. We can usher in the spirit. 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

0: 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New music just jumped into the countdown on our way up to number 11. I love my home girl when she makes the countdown. She's usually one of the only females that continuously stay in the countdown. Here she is, Anike, at number 11 with Holy.
1: Number 11.

0: 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This guy, they should be up for a Christian Hip Hop Album of the Year. We'll see what happens around this time last year. But they dropped this one and shot the video actually in Houston. This is Benny Hinn, Andy Mineo, and Wordsplay at number 10.
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0: 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At number 9, he did it. 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
1: Number 9.

She just told me, let me take the wheel. He did it. Yeah, he did it. Oh, he did it. Not really. Not really. God did it for real. Yeah, he did it. Oh, he did it. Yeah, he did it. Not really.

0: 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This song was number 8 last week. Stayed flat, but I guarantee you, this artist will vow for a number 1 spot sooner or later. He always does. I'm talking about Hovi at number 8 with Dave.
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0: 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This segment is brought to you by Lockdown Love. That's our feature when we can actually answer the phones, those collect calls that we get from the prison units, Idaho State Prison, Montana State Prison, Wyoming State Prison, Knoxville State Prison, and any other prison that wants to call. I didn't know if that many prisons aired the show, but thank Jesus that they can hear some hip-hop and blend it with the faith. If you want to sow into that Lockdown Love seed, you can send us a Cash App at Blessed Beats. 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And remember, Beats is spelled with a Z, B-E-A-T-Z. Let's keep the countdown going. The number 7 song, they're back. Andy Mineo and one of the Christian hip-hop's biggest artists, No Big Deal. This song, it's called Rotation.
3: Number 7.

0: It's Andy Mineo, no big deal with Rotation at number 7, keeping the countdown going. This guy right here had a bit of a controversy this year. He's still dropping new music. He had the song, I think it was Dangerous, that was on the countdown for a long time, but he is at number 6, and I hope he's doing a lot of this. It's called Preach. Here's Caleb Gordon at number 6.
1: Number 6.

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1: 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This guy's creeping up there. He always does it. I call him the king of Christian hip hop. Talking about Lecrae, and he has the 116 crew with him, and every time they get together, it's magic. Here they are at number five with Fight.
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3: What you thought this was, Creed? 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Yeah. You better put him up. What they say?

0: point.
1: 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Give you a shout out. Shout out to my savior, that is. The number four song. Here's Josh P. And No Big Deal.
2: Number four.
3: Mm-hmm. Shout out my angels. I got a whole lot of things that I pray for. I'm protected from like all angles.

0: always.
1: There's no big deal, and Josh P right there at the number four spot. Seems like no big deal is all over the countdown. He was with Josh P right there. He was with Andy Mineo at the number seven spot. But right now, here he is with the whole indie tribe at the number three spot with Location.
2: Number three.

0: The internet, buddy. Let's see what an addy could do.
1: And we made it down to two spots left. And the way this is lining up, yes, we do have a brand new number one, because this one, KB, Speak Through Me, has just been derailed. The number one spot, and he lands at number two. Still an amazing song. I think one of his best projects that just came out. Make sure you go check that out. I think the album is called This Should Not Be Sold or This Cannot Be Sold. You got to check that out. But here he is at number two with Speak Through Me, KB. At number two.
2: Number two.

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1: And the number one spot, this guy's no stranger to it. He came in Christian hip-hop and blew up all over the mainstream last year, and he's still making big strides at number one this week. Miles Minnick, here he is with Press.
2: Number one.

0: 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Let's head over to Alabama and talk to Mark White with his Make a Difference Minute. 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
1: On this Make a Difference Minute, I have Wes Madrigal as he shares about an effort that he's created to help those in his community in South America as they have experienced a 7.4 earthquake in Colombia.
3: My wife and I are down here. My wife is from here. My baby infant, who was recently born, is from here. And we had a 7.4 magnitude earthquake. It was around 100 miles west of here, the epicenter, but we felt it very strongly here in Manizales. After it subsided, I decided to go up to the city. Didn't think it was nearly as bad as it was, and saw a lot of destruction. Literally a couple buildings collapsed. The main cathedral, like the church in the center of town, which is really iconic for this city, it had severe structural damage. And my wife, some of her aunts, cousins, and definitely a number of her friends have damage to their homes. Thankfully, nobody she knows personally, at least at this time, is physically injured to my knowledge. But there's definitely been a number of lives lost, homes lost. And one of the other salient points about this, which is really unfortunate, is I believe from what my wife told me, again, she's the local, I'm not, most people don't have like home insurance down here, unlike the states. That's the real recovery issue we're going to be dealing with. We're down here trying to help.
1: 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Manizales is spelled Manizales. For more stories of encouragement and community, follow The Mark White Show. 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
0: 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We're talking about the new chicken and waffles. What could that be? And what do you do if you're burnt out? 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Don't move. 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

0: You know what I'm saying?
1: Yes.
0: I'm looking for freedom first. I spent a whole season's worth and did a little demon dirt.
1: Dirty.
0: I thank God I killed my pride. I put pee on a shirt.
1: Oh God.
0: Ain't got much time to choose a side before we leave this earth. Say it.

All right, it is the Blessed Beast Live Weekend Syndicated Show, man. About this time of the year, you've been going hard. A lot of people experience burnout, but there are some things that the list from Heather Shelley put out that said, here are some things to do to help when you are burnt out. All right. Number one on this list, when you're burnt out, get you some alone time. Believe it or not, that allows your brain to kind of recalibrate and your creative juices come back. When you get to yourself, get quiet with the Lord, your brain will actually wake up. How about this? No demands. Yeah. Yeah. Stop answering the calls to everything and kind of just go back to that number one. That alone time. Number three on her list was having things prepackaged and easily available. When you get burnt out, that's because you've probably been doing things in a routine. But how about doing some things by just it being available for you? And you don't have to think so much, all right? Familiar movies came up on our list, or TV shows was the number four thing on the list. And then comfortable clothing is on the list as well. And counseling any unnecessary plans. Ooh, that sounds like me being an introvert. What about you? Text me right now, 281-886-3915.

0: Welcome back to the Blessed Bees Live Weekend Syndicated Show. When you're feeling burnt out, what do you think? 281-886-3915. What was not on the list? Kelly Blackwell just texted and said, here's Marcus to some comfy clothes. Yep. And familiar movies. That will always work. So she's in agreement in that. She says, my mom moved in with us, and on Saturdays, they have been amazing because they watch movies as a family, just like they did when they was little. It's a feel-good, awesome shows, and it's easy to forget about everything else. I love that one. Obadiah, I love that name, says, man, sounds like an amazing Saturday afternoon, but have you guys forgotten about chocolate? Oh, anytime you're burnt out, sad, angry, depressed, chocolate, yeah. I want to know your thoughts, 281-886-3915. When I come right back, speaking of food, yeah, what would be the new thing that they are saying is to replace the best, one of the best combinations, chicken and waffles? I'll tell you about it next.
1: Yo, is that Nicole?

Hi, welcome back to the Blessed Beats Live Weekend Syndicated Show. One of the best food combos, right? Outside of peanut butter and jelly, it's chicken and waffles. But could chicken and waffles be replaced? Well, one of them, right? Gen Z says chicken and ice cream could be the next chicken and waffles. And people are thinking so. Let me read to you this article that comes from foodbeast.com. It says Sugar Hill Creamery is a Harlem-based ice cream chain is asking big questions. Namely, could fried chicken and ice cream be the new chicken and waffles? Now, chicken and waffles used to sound crazy, but so good. They said, of course, it's the birthplace of the famed sweet and savory dish is where they are. So conditions for ripe for the birth of the evolution. The creamery has partnered with other staples, Charles Pan Fried Chicken, and they have lines around the corner for chicken and ice cream. What are your thoughts about chicken and ice cream replacing chicken and waffles? 281-886-3915. Let me know what you think.

0: Pews and Judge didn't even know what was happening. Man, I was falling asleep during service. Promise it wasn't an accident. Then one day I got hit with a ghost, kinda like Casper did. Then I got down on my knees to pray. I ain't talking about Kaepernick. If you need a blessing, ask him then. Knock on his door, he answered. I'm so glad it didn't go my way. Man, I love how he planted it. 256, that's why I stay. He took my life and planted it. If I would've did it all on my own, I would've been stuck in a jam with it. See, they don't want me to say Jesus, but I'ma say Jesus, cause I want you to know what I mean when I speak it.
1: Jesus.
0: And I'ma say Jesus, cause I want you to know where to go when you need it.
1: Jesus.
0: And I'ma say Jesus, cause he the one holding the keys to the kingdom. Man, I was born in the D, I grew up in the A. Now I reside in the Ville. I got a wife, kids, a house, a car. Why would I need a meal? Jesus providing the meals, I'm leaning on him. Can't get caught in the thrills. I got some brodies that's popping a pill, so I've been praying that they would be healed.

Lord, I ask for your grace over my life as I repent of my sins. I'm asking you to place your anointing over these lyrics and not only fill me with your spirit, but with all the words to carry out this message. And more importantly, give me the energy. Amen. Blaze, do my beats.

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1: 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All right, getting into this new music, Monster Tarver. I saw his video this week. It was really good. Here he is with Dayton with Shots.

0: Monster Tarver Dating God Over Money kicks us off in the new music segment with shots right there. Make sure you go by, you know, one of the Christian blogs to make sure you continue to support them. This is the new music segment. My name is Marcus Sullivan. I'm on Instagram at Marcus Sullivan Live. More new music. I'd love to have yours. 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Cannon, he's never scared. 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

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We are riding high in segment four and got an artist. He didn't tell me much about himself except his name is Tech 19. Gotta check this song out, Almost Feeling Warm. 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

It is the Bless Me Live Weekend Syndicated Show on CHH Talk. They got a carousel of all of these new artists. You got to check some of these people out, like Tommy Zuko. He has his new song called Hold That Down, and I put it on the show because it's a banger. Let me know what you think. 281-886-3950.

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Clutchy, Scooty Wop ends us this week with new music.

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You be hanging with them clowns like that girl Harley Quinn. 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Now I divide that word like an underscore. Once upon a time, they would ask, what he coming for? Now we on that.

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0: profound demonstrations of godly love is the idea of unconditional love. 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This type of love is often seen as the highest form of love, mirroring the sacrifice that Jesus made on the cross for us. 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

0: something his daddy didn't understand. 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

real strength isn't about being the main character. 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
1: Locker combos, pep rallies, late night cramming, it's all back. 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
0: The Z.
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2: has mad skills.
1: But the only skill you need is from the Z.
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0: Good choice.

0: Anxiety shows up loud. 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But God shows up louder.
1: 1 Peter says, cast all your cares on him because he cares for you.
0: It's not a cute verse. That's a lifeline. When your mind spirals at 2 a.m., God isn't panicking. He's steady. He's close. He's holding you together when you feel like you're falling apart. Breathe. God's got you. The Z.
2: Let me tell you about the King, reigning above, powerful and mighty, came down to love. He sits on the throne, highly seated, for his blood has atoned. He's a roller of stones, can't you see? Let me tell you about

0: special to you? Make them feel even more special by telling them about
1: the Z.
2: It's a paradise and it calls my name, but I can't keep taking holidays.
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0: Stand by, everybody.
2: Social media is loud. Everybody's posting, comparing, flexing, arguing, but none of that gets to decide who you are. God does. His voice is the one that brings peace, not pressure. Psalm 119 says, His word is a lamp for your feet, not your feed. So before you let a comment section shape your mood, let God shape your heart. You're not controlled by likes. You're led by truth. The Z.

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1: It's just as if I've never sinned. 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

hallway high fives, and lunchtime link-ups. 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From study grinds to TikTok trends, it's a vibe. 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
1: You can listen to the Z just by saying the word.
0: What's the word?
1: We can't say it right now or she's going to start talking back to us. But you know the word, right?

0: It's clear in the Bible that we must be encouraged to be humble. It's not something our human nature is willing to submit to easily.
1: Since I have become closer to God, things have gotten a lot better and a lot easier to deal with, in the fact that, you know, it's going the way it should be instead of not the way it should be.
0: The Bible says, all of you, dress yourselves in humility as you relate to one another. For God opposes the proud, but gives grace to the humble. Want to know more? Just ask us at thez.com.

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0: Joshua 1:9 says, "Be strong and courageous, for the Lord your God is with you wherever you go." That means the dorm, the job, the unknown future, all of it. 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You're leveling up with God right beside you. The Z.

0: On the night you fall in all the pieces, you can bring your lonely heart to Jesus. What if I told you that I believe it?
1: Hits and positive hip hop.
2: You've been waiting and now we've got it.
1: Yeah. The Z. If you say

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I wanna dash as dirty, a life fully spent, weathered and scarred from all the life that I lived. The times that we go out of our way to paint beautiful blue over somebody's grave when we stopped.

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What's up? It is JJ Span. Happy Saturday. What's going on? All right. So what you gonna do this weekend? Hopefully get away from some of this crazy heat. But you know what? Great music is something that we have here. And today on the show, we're going to be talking about a bucket list. That's right. Putting together something to kind of, you know, do the things that you've been wanting to do before you pass away. But just because you just want to do something cool. How about that? Stay with me, and I'm going to tell you more about it throughout the show. This is Z. I'm JJ. Let's do this.

0: All right, folks, let's talk about creating a mini bucket list. That's right, life can be short and crazy, and don't let it pass you by. And I think that the first stop is just to simply write it all down and keep an ongoing list of things that you want to do to keep life moving in a certain direction. Don't be afraid to follow your dreams. Don't be afraid to try something new and challenging and exciting, all right? So step one, write it down, all right?
1: Hello, darkness, my old friend.
2: Hello.
1: Knocking at my door again. 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

watching my mansion burn to ash while

0: tragedy comes to put you in the right direction. 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Did you do something maybe wrong to somebody or do something that you probably shouldn't have and you have not apologized for doing them wrong or doing something wrong? Think about that, okay? Do you owe an apology to anybody? Pray and ask God to lead you and see how He would have you take care of that.
1: Run, run, run away, would you run away?

All right, folks, scripture time. All right, so last week I gave you a scripture, and I just want to give it to you again. I mean, it just kind of drives home how we're feeling about living life turned up and just living life to the fullest. And it is simply John 10:10. Here's the ESV version. The thief comes only to steal and kill and destroy. I came that they may have life and have it abundantly. Yes, life turned up, guys. John 10:10 ESV. Powerful stuff.

0: inside of you. And I love the way you choose to move, cause you are the one that'll take me straight to the edge, it'll break me to the point where my heart jumps a beat, and I know for real that it's beyond me.
1: Yeah, you gave

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3: We got vices, we got pain. Yeah, we all go through it, so aren't we all the same? I got a thorn in my side, take it out from where

the most profound demonstrations of godly love is the idea of unconditional love. 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It's a love that remains steadfast regardless of flaws or failures, offering forgiveness and grace, even in the challenges that life seems to throw at us. This type of love is often seen as the highest form of love, like when Jesus gave his life on the cross for us. 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Hit us up at thez.com.

0: people.
1: All right, folks. Coming up next week is this amazing thing called National Be Kind to Humankind Week. Now, let me tell you about it. Each day kind of like has a special thing that you're supposed to do. First of all, sacrifice our wants for others' needs on Sunday. Basically, show people how much you care. Monday is Motorist Consideration Monday. So, guys, when you're out there driving, let somebody cut in front of you or get in front of you, okay? It's okay, all right? No road rage. Tuesday is Touch a Heart Tuesday. Spread kindness, encourage others and their dreams and their goals. Do something nice for somebody. Stay with me, and I'll tell you what Wednesday, Thursday, Friday, and Saturday are going to be like for National Be Kind.

JJ with you on the Z. We're talking about National Be Kind to Humankind Week coming up next week. And we talked about tomorrow, Sunday, Monday, Tuesday. Now, Wednesday is Willing to Lend a Hand Wednesday. Just plain and simply, offer someone a helping hand. Thoughtful Thursday is Treat Others Well, guys. All right, you know, if you're on the bus or you're in the grocery store or whatever, just be nice to somebody else. Give them their seat or even let them get in front of you in the line. Friday is Forgive Your Foe Friday. All right, sometimes we fall out with people. Forgiveness is so important. And lastly, Saturday is Speak Nice Words Saturday. Just plain and simply say something nice to somebody else. There you go. That is Be Kind to Humankind Week coming up next week. By the way, that was founded by a lady named Lorraine Jara, J-A-R-A. Hope I'm pronouncing that correctly, but hop online. You can learn more about it.

What's up? It's JJ Spann. How you doing? How you living? What's life and like today for you? Yo, today on the show, we are talking all kinds of things about how to live life turned up. That's the story of this station, first of all. You know, we're all about helping you live life turned up. And I'm thinking along the lines of bucket lists. This is not to be morbid or anything, but let's start thinking about some things that we really would like to do, not just because you're about to pass away or something, but just because you want to live life and live it to its full, okay? So hang out, more good music, and see what I'm going to be talking about in just a few. Stay with me.

Jay with you on the Z, talking about creating like a little mini bucket list. Okay. A lot of times we think bucket list is like this great big thing that we have to do like before we pass and all that. But how about little small semi mini buckets? Okay. For instance, are there places that you want to go? All right. So, I mean, I'm in South Carolina and it'd be cool to be able to go to like another country, but let's be for real. Do you have like a lot of money and time to do all that right now? But how about explore right in your own area? There are so many cool places, I'm so sure, that you could just go and explore. So take some time, plan that thing out, guys, and go explore in your own area, okay? A little mini bucket list to enjoy. Visit small towns and see how charming they are. Go to area festivals. Maybe go to historic sites and stuff. Maybe just go to Carowinds or an amusement park or something. There's so many cool things to choose from.

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Want to get lifted? All right, y'all, you might want to be listening to the Transform DJs on Saturday and Sunday nights at 10 p.m. The name of the show is Movement Radio. 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

It's the Z. I am JJ. Talking about some ways to live life turned up. A semi-bucket list, maybe. I don't know. All right, here's an idea for you. First of all, what is just one thing you've just always wanted to do? Okay, has it been like to go on a missions trip? Has it been to learn an instrument? What is it? What are you waiting for? Start working towards that goal, okay?

So, do you ever need prayer? Yeah, hello. Come on with it now, y'all. Seriously, though, if you need somebody to pray with you, we have this awesome Z Care line. All you got to do is pick up the phone, give a call, and someone will be there to pray with you. 877-443-2273 is the number. 877-443-CARE. It's the Z Care line.

0: It's going down.
1: 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You look great.
2: Let me tell you about the king, reigning above, powerful and mighty, came down to love. He sits on the throne, highly seated, for his blood has atoned. He's a roller, a

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So when the moment hits and everybody's pushing you one way, just breathe, pray, and choose. The path that God's leading you on. That's real courage. The Z.

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Want to shout out band directors. That's right. If you work in a school and you direct a band in any way, shape, sense, or form, whoo, shout out to you. So the other day, I'm at the school and I happened to go into the band room, and man, there were so many kids. And so the band director and another gentleman were sitting in there, and they were getting ready for the game, and they were just so excited, guys, the kids. So I really appreciate that. And having been on a band myself off and on from sixth grade throughout college, oh, it's just the greatest feeling. So folks who lead bands, you band directors, thank you for all the good things you do. You get the Saturday morning shout out. We love you.

Talking about building a mini bucket list today on the show. All right, how about this one? Do something cool for Christ. Like maybe put together a Christian music concert. How about doing a small group? There are these kids at my church. One girl is in the sixth grade, y'all, and she started like this group at her school for young Christian girls. I mean, how awesome is that? Do something cool for Christ, guys. Mini bucket list idea.

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How are you doing today? Happy Saturday, y'all. Did you have a good week? I did. Pretty interesting. Ups, downs, ins and outs. You know how it goes. But look, something happened to me last week and made me kind of like to start thinking about life. And hey, am I really just living it to the full? And not that I'm trying to be morbid with like a bucket list or anything. I just started thinking, hey, there are some things that I would like to do. And I want to encourage you to do the same. Live life to the full. All right, stay tuned and I'll tell you more about it.

JJ with you on the Z, talking about creating like a little mini bucket list, okay? Nothing too extreme, but something that maybe challenges you. How about this one? Change your look, okay? So like, I have had long hair my entire life, pretty much, except for when I cut it to look like a rock star when I was in eighth grade. But anyway, I'll digress. Back to the books. Would it be a challenge for you to just change your entire image? Okay, think about that. Your outfits, hair color, hair length, your attitude even. I don't know. Just explore or dream and decide what you could do to change.

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Do you have the Z app? All you got to do is just go online to your app store, look for His Radio Z, His Radio Z, download it, and take us with you. 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

never gave up on me. JJ Spann with you on the Z. All right, so we were talking about like maybe creating a little mini bucket list. And I want you to think about this one. What is something that's kind of like maybe been one of your secret desires, okay? For instance, like, honestly, guys, I have always wanted to be a rock star. Yep, there you go. Straight up rock star. So never did anything much about it, but I am taking a little songwriting course, so that might be kind of fun. But like, what is something kind of wild and wonderful and exciting that you just really wanted to do that was kind of a secret desire, all right? Think about it and maybe pursue it, huh?

All right, folks, on the show today, we've been talking about creating a little mini bucket list, okay? Here's a little recap of some of the things that we talked about. Challenge yourself, go on a mission trip or learn an instrument. Explore your own area. You don't have to go around the other side of the world to have a good time. Explore your own area. Change your look. Think about your greatest secret desire. So mine was to be a rock star. What's something you would like to do? And the best one, go do something cool for Christ, guys. Start a small group. Do a Christian concert. Whatever. Be creative and come up with something for your mini bucket list.

Okay, second chances. What does that really mean? Think of it this way. Imagine you did the most horrible, most mean thing you can think of to someone. They have two choices: to fight back or forgive you and give you a second chance to be their friend. Now think about how many times you mess up in a day and God forgives you. Think about all the second chances that you've been given by Jesus dying on the cross for our sins. Got questions? Hit us up at thez.com.

All right, folks, let us pray. Daddy, hey, thank you so much for life, craziness, the beauty, all of it. Oh my goodness, ups and downs, ins and outs. But God, thank you for helping us to have this conversation today about trying to live a full life. Lord, don't let us wait until something tragic happens to want to do what's right and what's good. Guide us and strengthen us and help us to be like, hey, this might need to be done. Let's go ahead and handle this business. And God, of course, we always ask that you forgive us when we do mess it up, okay? Hold on to us and help us up when we don't get it right, Lord. And keep on helping us to try to learn to live to be more like Jesus. Holy Spirit, guide us. In Jesus' name, amen.

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1: Yeah, school is back. The Z.
3: I had 10,000 tongues. I couldn't tell all that the Lord has done for me. So I'll keep.

JJ with you on the Z. So did you have a good time hanging out with me today? Did you learn anything? Or have you been stretched to live life turned up? I hope so. Well, hey, guys, if you ever need something to help you, always know we have good music here for you. And up next, it is the Weekend 22 with some more good music. Yep. Did your favorite song reach into the top 22? Stay tuned and find out. All right, guys. Hope you have a wonderful week. I love you.

0: right. Self-doubt hits like, who do you think you are? And then God flips and is like,
1: you're chosen. You're called. You're mine.
0: Ephesians 2:10 calls you his masterpiece. It doesn't say his maybe, not his backup plan. His masterpiece. So when your brain tells you you're not enough, remember who made you. God doesn't create mistakes. He creates purpose. Walk in that. The Z.

0: is the Weekend 22 Countdown, and I'm Josh Ashton. Coming to you with the top 22 Christian hit songs from all across the country. And hey, I hope you're having a fantastic weekend. Now check it out, coming up on the show this week, we're going to have Jordan Feliz dropping through, talking with us about how he got his start in music. Toby Mack, he's got some advice, chats about where he's from and diversity in that culture. We've also got Brandon Lake dropping through, and he said he wants to reveal the changes he's had to make in his personal life as his career has taken off. And Joseph O'Brien shares what God's been showing him lately. Plus, we got new music on the show from Lanzo and another one from Evelyn Cormier. And then, of course, we've got the top 22 songs for the week. So, here we go. Kicking off the show this week, it's Jeremy Camp taking a tumble back two spots to land number 22 with No Survivors on the Weekend 22.
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0: Survivors!
1: That's No Survivors from Jeremy Camp. Drop it 2 this week to kick things off at number 22, right here on The Weeknd 22. Now, Zane Walls, he's got a message for anybody who somehow lands on his Instagram page. He said, you just stumbled upon a new type of groovy music. Your algorithm has heard you asking for new Christian music, so here it is. Which, by the way, you could stumble upon him at Zane Walls Official. And he's inching up one on the countdown to number 21. Here's Zane Walls with Nuh-uh on The Weeknd 22.
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0: That's Nuh-uh from Zane Walls. Up a spot this week to number 21, right here on the Weekend 22. Now, we always love hearing from our favorite artists and their origin stories. And we had a chance to catch up with the dude that used to rock the fedora 24/7. I'm talking about Jord Feliz. And the singer-songwriter got to share with us how he got his start in music.
1: I basically started playing and like writing music when I was pretty young. But really, my start in music started probably my senior year in high school. I joined a band. I actually joined like a metal band. And we toured for 5 years. And after that was done, I kind of thought that music was done for me. You know, I had taken a job as a worship leader at a church and decided that that was kind of the thing that I really loved doing. And it was, I still love doing it, but the Lord just kind of opened doors here in Nashville. So my wife and I moved out here, and from day one, I mean literally day one, a couple hours to literally living in Nashville, he's just been opening doors, and it's been an amazing journey to like trust him and to just take that leap of faith and follow like the calling that he had placed on me in the time, you know. And a couple years later, and here I am, and it's just kind of it's really humbling and amazing. It's just been a really cool and fun journey for us, for me and my family.
0: Hey, thank you, Jordan. And here he is on the countdown, Jord Feliz and KB. They are re-entering at number 20 with Familia on the Weekend 22.
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0: That's Jordan Feliz and KB jumping back into the countdown at number 20. It's Familia on The Weeknd 22.
1: The Weeknd 22.
0: And hey, what's up? I'm Josh Ashton. And oh yeah, these are the top 22 most played songs on Christian Hit Radio from all across the country. So looking ahead to the top of the Weeknd 22 charts this week, who is taking number one? It's going to be Tora Wells and Miles Minnick knocking out an eighth week at the top with Second to None.

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0: of hip hop. We are the Z. 22. This is the Weekend 22 Countdown, and I hope your weekend is going incredibly well. I'm Josh Ashton, your host, and I'm bringing you your favorite songs this weekend from all across the country. Now, Blanca, she performed last week at the 41st Annual Stellar Awards, dubbed the greatest night in gospel music. The event featured Daryl Walls, winning Artist of the Year, and Lisa Knowles Smith walking away with 5 total awards. Blanca posted up pics and videos of her performance at the ceremony that you can check out on her Instagram at Official Blanca. And she's on the countdown now with a rhetorical. Here's Are You Ready? From Blanca, it premieres at number 19, our highest debut of the week on the Weekend 22.
1: Number 19.

0: That is our highest debut of the week. It's Blanca crashing into the countdown at number 19 with Are You Ready? Right here on the Weekend 22. Now, Toby Mac, he has been a fixture and, let's be honest, a pioneer in the Christian music industry since the late 80s. Don't do the math, whatever you do. But when we talked with Toby recently, he got to share with us about where he's from and the diversity in that culture.
1: The way culture's impacted me, I think, is because I believe that I've been privileged to grow up the way I grew up in a diverse culture. I grew up in Washington, D.C., where some of my heroes were Asian and African American and Latino, and they were the sharpest dressers in Georgetown. You know, they were the professors at George Washington University or the artists on the corner playing guitar and singing. And it wasn't just this all, you know, one race atmosphere. So I think I've been embracing diverse culture for a long time, meaning all races coming together and sort of us being better together than we are apart. I think learning from each other and just, you know, the spice that a Latino brother on my bus throws in there is awesome. The spice that an African-American brother brings into my bus is awesome. And a white dude that grew up in the South or a white cat that grew up on the West Coast, it's like all that stuff is attractive to me. It makes us better. Like I've been saying, you know, if we're ever going to be a shining city on a hill, I believe we have to be a diverse city.
0: Hey, bud, thanks so much. It's Toby Mac and Juan Winans are on the countdown, re-entering now with Rearview. On the Weekend 22.
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0: That's Toby Mac and Juan Winans with Rearview, returning to the show all the way up at number 18 right here on The Weeknd 22. And hey, don't forget The Weeknd 22. We would love to connect with you as a friend on Facebook. 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And now on the countdown, this one is flying up 4 notches, landing number 17. It's John the Kid with Holy Spirit, Won't You Come Down on The Weeknd 22.
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0: That's Holy Spirit, Won't You Come Down from John the Kid. It's up four positions, taking home number 17 this week here on the Weekend 22. And oh yeah, we are on our way to the number one song in the country. Check it out. Coming up on the countdown, we're going to be chatting with Brandon Lake about the changes he's had to make and shift around in his personal life as his career has taken off. Plus, we'll get you caught up with all the latest music news with Rachel James. And a whole lot more is on the way right here on The Weekend 22.
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2: This is the Weekend 22, and I'm Josh Ashton, keeping you up to date with the hottest hit songs of the week. And hey, I hope you're having a fantastic weekend. Now, Jared Sanders, his latest album is entitled Jordan with the Wizards. So old school basketball fans probably get the reference, but here's how Sanders explained the title. Jordan with the Wizards is my way of saying it's actually dope to embrace growing older. Now, was Jordan with the Wizards the same dude from the Bulls days? Of course not. But guess what? It was still Michael Jordan, and that's more than enough. Well, let's see if Jared Sanders can play ball, as we got him climbing up two, taking over number 16 with Glory to the Lord on the Weekend 22.
1: Number 16.

0: for me in.
1: That's Jared Sanders and Glory to the Lord. Bumping up two this week to the new home at number 16, right here on the Weekend 22. And hey, don't forget the Weekend 22. We've got our toll-free comment line that is up and running for you. The number, it's 1-800-761-HITS. Now, okay, see, it's parked there for you 24-7 to give us a call anytime to let us know what you think about the show or share any other comments or questions that you might have. And maybe even share your story. Because we here at The Weekend 22, we absolutely would love to hear your story about how a certain song or artist, well, it touched your life. Hey, check it out. We'd love to hear from you. That's no lip service right there, man. So whenever it hits you, you happen to think of the story, the song, the artist, ring us up. That number, it's 1-800-761-HITS. And now on the countdown is lows to highs from Good Weather Forecast along with Geo, literally going low to four positions higher to become our biggest mover of the week on the Weekend 22.
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0: That one snatches the title of Biggest Mover of the Week. It's Good Weather Forecast featuring Geo, up 4 to number 15 with lows to highs, right here on the Weekend 22. And hey, don't forget the Weekend 22. We've got that new Instagram account and we'd love to be able to follow you back and get all social on yours. 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And we are looking forward to connecting up with you. 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Just search The Weekend 22 Countdown so we can become friends. And one of our new friends on the countdown is in now. It's Thunderstorm Artists, jumping 2 to land number 14 with Useless on The Weekend 22.
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1: Oh, and hey, I see a familiar face outside the door. Welcome on in, my girl Rachel James, who's here to get you caught up with all the latest music news.
3: Josiah Queen is having a year, and he's not slowing down. The 23-year-old released a brand new single this week called Sundays, and he actually let his fans vote on which song would come out next, which is a pretty cool way to do it. The track is a high-energy, folk-rock anthem about living out your faith every day, not just on Sunday mornings. He puts it simply in the chorus. If you only ate on Sundays, you'd starve. Same idea applies to faith. The single comes alongside the announcement of his third studio album, Damascus Road, due out October 23rd. It's a 14-track project and the follow-up to last year's chart-topping Mount Zion. Worth noting, he's donating 100% of net proceeds from physical CD sales to Global Christian Relief. Josiah just picked up 7 Dove Award nominations this year, including Artist of the Year and Songwriter of the Year. Sundays is out everywhere you stream.
1: Oh, definitely. 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And as far as the countdown goes, we've still got plenty of music left to go this week, including the latest from Gladden and new music for you from Lanzo. Yeah, that and more, it's all coming up right here on the Weekend 22 Countdown.
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7: Joy isn't pretending everything's perfect. Joy is choosing to trust God even when life feels messy. James 1:2 says to count it all joy, not because struggle is fun, but because God is working through it. Joy is strength. Joy is rebellion against the chaos. Joy is saying, God, you're good, even if today isn't. So choose joy, not because life is easy, but because God is with you. The Z.
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1: 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Welcome back to The Weekend 22. What's up? I'm your host, Josh Ashton, and we are counting down the top hit songs of the week. By the way, thanks for sharing part of your weekend with us. Now, Hopeful, a little background on them. They're a Southern California indie alt-rock band comprised of 5 close friends. So they grew up together in church and in the surf and skate culture, and they say their mission is just simply to write music that gives hopelessness a kick to the teeth and anyone listening a reminder to hold on to hope. Well, let's see if they completed that mission. Here they are with Everything Is Better. It's Hopeful, climbing one notch on the Weekend 22.
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0: A little Beach Boys, a little Switchfoot vibe. 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
0: Now, as we pause the countdown part of the show, because what we like to do each week is break it down and slow things up just a moment to share with you a song that we think is a future hit in the making. And this week, our first pick for a future hit comes into us courtesy of a Christian hip-hop slash electronic dance artist. So without delay, hit and play on this one from Lanzo. Here is Lift Me Up on the Weekend 22.

0: That's Lift Me Up from Lanzo. Our first pick for a future hit right here on the Weekend 22 Countdown. 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So it doesn't matter where you happen to be. 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And now on the countdown, we catch this one, flying up three spots to take over number 12. It's Gladden with Good In My Soul, right here on the Weekend 22.
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2: 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Yeah, we all go through it, so aren't we all the same? I got a thorn in my side.

0: That is Gladden. Moving up three places, taking over number 12 with Good in My Soul, right here on the Weekend 22. And hey, don't go anywhere. Coming up next, we got the second half of the countdown headed your way with the latest from Tyrion. Plus, you can find out everything you need to know about how you can connect up with us here at the show and share that feedback of yours online. 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
3: You've probably heard the advice about discussing anything other than politics and religion. Both topics get their fair share of headlines, and often those are negative. However, if you do get in a conversation about religion, you will often encounter different views, but it usually doesn't get uncomfortable until someone brings up Jesus. Why is Jesus such a polarizing topic? Could it be that we like options and doing things our own way, but Jesus shines a light on the certain failure of that approach? The Bible tells us the only thing that brings true spiritual fulfillment is getting to know the real Jesus and having a personal relationship with him. The Bible also tells us of a side of Jesus we don't hear about often enough. The Jesus who would rather hang out with sinners than priests, and the Jesus who forgave people who had a sin-filled past and made them whole. If you've never known Jesus this way before, and you would like to find out more about having a personal relationship with him, call us at 888-NEED-HIM or go to chataboutjesus.com.
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0: 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This is the Weekend 22 Countdown, and I'm Josh Ashton. By the way, I hope you're having a great weekend as we count down the top 22 hit songs of last week. Okay, I know this week has probably been busy, got back to school and all that stuff sucking you dry, but if you happen to miss it, Stephen Malcolm, he just premiered a brand new track on SiriusXM's Bob Marley channel. All right, so his latest single is entitled Holy Water. By the way, if you want to check it out, it is available to stream everywhere as of Friday night. And on the countdown, we do have Stephen Malcolm. This one, you know it. Go ahead, sing along. It's Safe and Sound in Your Love. Crawling up one, taking over number 11 on the Weekend 22.
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0: That's Stephen Malcolm. Up a notch this week to number 11 with Safe and Sound in Your Love right here on the Weekend 22. 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As we hit the number 10 song in the countdown, it's Tarian. We happen to find her climbing three spots with God Is For Me. 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
1: That's God Is For Me from Tarion. Bump it up 3, taking over number 10 on the Weekend 22. Oh, hey, if you happen to still have your old Twitter account accessible, well, it's called X now, but we're right there with you. 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

0: That's With Me from Geo as it bumps up one notch this week, taking over number 9 on the Weekend 22. Oh, and hey, don't go anywhere. Coming up next, we got your brand new poll question of the week, as well as Rachel James dropping back through to get you caught up with all the latest music news. And speaking of latest, we got a conversation we can't wait to share with you with Brandon Lake about some changes he's had to make in his personal life. That and more. It's all happening right here next on the Weekend 22.
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0: 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I'm Josh Ashton, coming to you with the best hit songs of the week. Hey, by the way, I hope you're having a great weekend. Now, as always, if you've ever been a part of the show, you know we enjoy our talks with Brandon Lake, man. And, well, we had a chance to catch up with the dude recently, and he got to open it up about some of the changes he's had to make in his personal life as his career has taken off.
8: Man, there's so many things I could say. I would say it's become really, really important for me to, for my circle to get smaller and to spend a lot more time when I'm home and when I'm away connecting with the few people I really, really trust and I know don't want anything from me.
9: Yeah.
8: Because of this, and it's not a bad thing. I know there's purity in this, but a lot of different people want a lot from me. I get a lot of requests to feature, or hey, will you come do write a song for me, or will you come and feature on this record? And I think that's awesome. I'm so honored. But the more I give away, it's like the more I'm giving away. There's less for my family, yeah. and so I've had to become really intentional with my yeses.
10: Mm.
8: I've had to say no more than I ever have in my life to make sure that my yeses really count. And I've not done that well at first. I think I said yes to a lot that maybe. I said yes because it just sounded like a great opportunity, but not every great opportunity is a God opportunity. Mm. And so I've had to really focus in on what do I feel called to, not just what people want for me and want from me, but what is God calling me to do? Because I believe He's calling me and my family to build something.
10: Yeah.
8: And also, I could take every weekend of this year and go lead at a different church. And I don't say that in a cocky way, just the reality of the season that I'm in. But then I would be so empty. I would have no real connection. I wouldn't be a tree planted.

0: That's No Idols from Brandon Lake and Schema Boy, going back to back weeks at number 8, right here on the Weekend 22. Which now seems a good time to drop them out on you, because we got your poll results in last time where we happened to ask you, where do you read the Bible most often? 7% said Bible study. I mean, kind of goes without saying, I hope. 10% said church. 22% said, I don't read the Bible as often as I'd like to. And a big 61% said, I read the Bible most often at home. Hey, thanks so much for the feedback. We love the honesty and vulnerability. No judgment ever. So, wonder if you feedback into this week's poll question, where we get it locked and loaded, and we want to know, what's your favorite way to cool off on a hot day? Because let's be honest, y'all, it be hot. The sidewalks even need deodorant. So what is it? Maybe hitting up the swimming pool and doing some little laps, or maybe ice cold drinks, ice cream, or you just stay inside with the good old USA invention of air conditioning. Hey, go ahead, cast that vote and stay cool at weekend22.com as we get back to the countdown with Rooftop from Halvey and No Big Deal, repeating at number 7 on the Weekend 22.
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1: That's Halvey and No Big Deal holding strong at number 7 with Rooftop, right here on the Weekend 22. Now, Gavon Ovid, he released a new song 2 weeks ago called Wanna Sing. By the way, Gabe describes the track as a summer Jesus jam. You want to check it out? Wanna Sing? 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And like right now, no streaming necessary, as we got Gavon Ovid holding strong on the numbers with King on the Weekend 22.
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3: Doe has a new song out called You Will Have It All, and it's the final preview of her upcoming third album, Shiloh, arriving August 28th. It's a worship song about slowing down, being still, and making room for Jesus in the middle of everyday life. Doe says it was inspired by Psalm 27 and the reminder that God doesn't just want to be part of our lives. He deserves all of us. The song follows Know Your Name, To You featuring Joe L. Barnes, and High Praise, giving us another taste of what's coming on Shiloh. Shiloh will be the next chapter for the 8-time Grammy nominee following her 2025 Grammy-winning album Heart of a Human, which won Best Contemporary Christian Music Album. Doe has made a name for herself by blending contemporary Christian and gospel music with powerful vocals and her own distinctive style. You Will Have It All is out now, and Doe's new album Shiloh arrives August 28th. Mark your calendar.
1: 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And as far as the countdown goes, all you got to do is stick around. 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
1: Welcome back to the Weekend 22. What's up? I'm Josh Ashton, your host, and I hope you're having a fantastic weekend. Now, Josiah Queen, he's going to be releasing a new studio album later on this fall. So the upcoming record, it is entitled Damascus Road. Going to have 14 tracks on it, including guest appearances with Elevation Rhythm, Forrest Frank, Chelsea Plank, and more. So yeah, Damascus Road, you can find it when it drops everywhere, October 23rd. And he's on the countdown now, talking about Josiah Queen as he brings it in with Demons, three-peating at number 5 on the Weekend 22.
9: Number 5.

0: Checking in at number five for a third week now. That is Demons from Josiah Queen, and it's right here on The Weekend 22. Now, recently we had a chance to catch up with Joseph O'Brien. Well, and the former America's Got Talent quarterfinalist shared with us what God has been showing him lately.
1: I was kind of drilled this as a kid just early on, which I didn't really understand the impact of it till I got a little bit older. But my parents like loved the Westminster Catechism. You know, my parents were like, well, really my mom, she just loved like the like theology of Old Testament or just like old scholars and such. Mm. And so they used to always ask us like, what's the chief end of man or what's the purpose of man? And we would always answer like, to glorify God and enjoy him forever. And that's what we just said all the time, all the time. And I think I've seen that kind of trip up some younger artists or just even myself, like pretty much any stage is like we get so wrapped up in what we think our calling is. And I do believe God's given me the gifts of music, but at the same time, like he could take away my ability to sing tomorrow. Like I could wake up with no vocal cords and, you know, and I think I'm still like in that learning like process, but just knowing that ultimately it's not about making the, you know, the name of Joseph O'Brien much on this earth. It's all about like, how do I point to Jesus? How do I make much of the Lord? So that means if music doesn't work out for me, if like the radio thing doesn't happen, or if I'm not able to sustain a family one day, because I would love to be like a husband and a dad, you know, like that's a big desire of mine. Like I could glorify the Lord just as much working at a financial institution or working as a tennis pro or pickleball pro, whatever it is. Like, as long as I'm serving the Lord first and foremost, really attain like true joy and, you know, happiness.
0: Hey, thanks so much, Joseph. And here he is on the countdown. It's Trust Fall from Joseph O'Brien in the same spot as last week on The Weekend 22.
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1: As we apply the brake pedal one final time to the countdown. Because what we did earlier in the show was share with you new music from Lanzo. And now, going to debut to you our second pick for a future hit that drops into us courtesy of an artist originally from Claremont, New Hampshire. Check it out. Here is Like Me Better from Evelyn Cormier. She's our second pick for a future hit on the Weekend 22.

0: There it is, our second pick for a future hit. It's Evelyn Cormier with Like Me Better, right here on The Weeknd 22. Oh, and real quick before we get back to the countdown, here's some cool Christian rock news. Multi-platinum band Skillet announced earlier this week that they will be releasing a new independent EP this fall. So it's going to be 6 tracks called After the Storm, and it's going to release everywhere October 9th. You want to find out more info about it or the project or just Skillet in general? You can head to Skillet.com. Now back to the countdown we roll as we clock in at number 3 and catch this one for a second week straight. Here's More Like You from Believers on The Weeknd 22.
1: Number 3. I just want

0: That's believers and more like you holding strong to number three again this week here on the Weekend 22. Which means we've got the top two songs in America with the number one song next on the Weekend 22. 22.
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2: The weekend boys do. Hey, welcome back in, and I hope your weekend is going great, and of course, that you are enjoying the countdown. I'm your host, Josh Ashton. Now, Halsey just kicked off his Could Be Tonight tour last week in St. Louis, and the Christian rapper took to social media to share his early thoughts. He said, the Holy Spirit really having his way on this tour. Only three shows in, and it's been beautiful. By the way, you can check out some pics and the videos of the tour on Halsey's official Instagram page. As Halsey is teamed up now with Connor Price on the countdown, and they find themselves spending their fourth straight week in our runner-up spot. I guess you could say the placement is almost automatic. Here's Automatic, coming in at number 2 on the weekend 22.
0: Number 2.

0: locked in and spending one solid month in the number two spot. That's automatic from Halvey and Connor Price right here on the Weekend 22. Which does bring us to our number one song on the countdown. And our favorite artists are just like all of us. The first day of school is a big deal in any household. That holds true for Torin and Lorna Wells with their four sons. Torin actually posted up pictures on Instagram of his four sons and the big day last week, along with this caption: "First day, believing God's best this school year for our kids and yours. Amen." Here's Torin Wells and Miles Minnick now on the countdown with Second to None as they spend two straight months in the number one spot here on the Weekend 22.
1: Number one.

0: That's our number one song for an eighth week in a row. And in other words, two full months. Yeah, it's Torrin Wells and Miles Minnick with Second to None, wrapping things up here on the Weekend 22. But real quick before we bounce out, I want to say thanks for all of our guests for joining in. Jordan Feliz, Toby Mack, Brandon Lake, and Joseph O'Brien. 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You can also find us on Instagram under the name The Weekend 22 Countdown. Our executive producers are Ken Farley and Brandon Rabar. The Weekend 22 is produced by Jason Burrows. Rachel James has you up to date with the latest music news and research and script for Weekend 22. They're made possible by Brandon Rabar. And hey, one last time, I'm Josh Ashton. As always, enjoy getting to spend my time with you, counting down the best hit songs of the week. Now I want you to have a great weekend. Or what's left of it.
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0: second to none. That's Torrin Wells and Miles Minnick. Torrin Wells will release his first live album on New Release Friday, October 2nd. My name is Ed Hutchins. My email, ed@thez.com. Good Saturday afternoon to you. Here comes Marissa Berkey. She's a brand new Z artist. 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
1: Hey!

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He missed me. That's Mike Teasy on the Z. Before that, we heard NF with Fear. Your favorite rock, pop, and hip hop music is all on the Z for your life turned up. Here's the new one from Sarah Reeves, Runaway.

Colton Dixon with Up and Up. That was recorded live on the Winter Jam concert tour. Coming up this hour, we'll hear from Hyper Fenton. We'll hear the new one from Capital Kings. We'll hear Aaron Cole and a bunch more of your favorites. Right now, here comes Jordan Feliz and KB with the new single, Familia. This is The Z.

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1: From 1998 till today, we've been telling y'all something about that name. So for everybody that needs to be reminded in the power, get up. You're standing on business. Let's go.

0: King.
1: That's Gabe Von Oven with King. Before that, we heard Aaron Cole and Kirk Franklin, SBTN. We started off that song set with Trust Fall. That was Joseph O'Brien. New music in Z Classics, 24 hours a day. The best rock, pop, and hip-hop is on the Z. Here's Graham along with Nick D. You and only you.

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1: Locker combos, pep rallies, late night cramming, it's all back. 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

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My name is Ed. 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Lows to highs. 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

Wholehearted, that's We Are Messengers along with KB on Z. We Are Messengers set to drop a new album titled Halfway Home on new release Friday, September 25th. We kicked off that set with New Zealand's 10 Rock along with Tori Kelly and John Keith. That was Morning to Dancing. And up next is Hovey with Connor Price. Automatic.

0: for King and Country along with Jordan Sparks. That was a Z-Mix of Love Me Like I Am. The new album from For King and Country set to drop on new release Friday, September 18th. The new album will be titled The Most Beautiful Colors. Up next on the Z, here's Lecrae and John Bellion, Holidays.
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Everything is better. That is hopeful. 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Follow us on Instagram and on X at The Z Radio. Here comes Sarah Reeves. The name of the song is Details. This is The Z.

0: sun on hope. Hope gets us out of bed. It energizes us. It focuses our attention. It pulls us out of ourselves.
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0: Hope overcomes our fears. 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
4: If I had 10,000 tongues, I couldn't tell all that the Lord has done for me. 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

0: of my kid. 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Feel the verse, let it flow, let it rain down. 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Let the words that I speak be yours now. Got a sling and a stone and a father's blessing. 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Buried my flesh in the rest and let God
1: fill the room right now, wanna feel your presence. There's nothing better than

John the Kid along with Nick. That was Holy Spirit, Won't You Come On Down. Before that, we heard Marty joined by McKenna Johns, In My Room. We kicked off the song set, Grace on Me. That was from Lynn. All your favorite rock, pop, and hip-hop music, it's all on the Z. It's here for your life turned up. I'm Ed. I'll see you back here again tomorrow morning on your drive to church. I'll see you at the worship house as well. Right now, Daniel Spriggs, this is Show Me How to Love. It's on the Z.

0: 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You look great.
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second to none here on the Z. I hope you're having such an amazing Saturday. I know I am. The good Lord has woken me up once again to be able to give you more uplifting and encouraging. My name is Damien with the Intern Exchange. Get ready because there's a little game I play whenever I'm bored, and it just helps me get in the mindset of, okay, this is what I need to meditate on to grow in Christ. So stay tuned.

Maybe you are just so deep down low in life. Maybe you're going through something and nobody knows. But there is somebody who knows, and his name is Jesus. My friend has struggled in life. I have struggled in life. Everybody has struggled in life. Well, you don't have to be alone. Call upon the name of the Lord, and he has never left you. But if you need some support, then we have a number you can call or text into. That is 877-443-CARE. Let me say it a little slower for you. 877-443-CARE. 2273. Hello.

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0: Saturday. Wow, I have never said that word. Outstanding. I mean, I have said it, just not in a long time. I like that word. Outstanding, fantastic, amazing, all of those words. I love it. But I play this little game that it's just with me and the Lord, and it helps me just get my mind in the right place. It helps me meditate on the goodness of God. In just a few songs, I'm going to tell you what that little game is so that you can play it as well.
1: It's just as if I've never sinned. It's just as if justified.

on the Z, one of my personal favorites. I listen to it every week, if not every day. I know, I may be a little crazy, but you just got to hear me out with this one. Okay, so there's this game I play that I think it would be cool if... just for me to share it, and that way you could play it as well. However, if you're driving, do not pull out your phone. But if you're not driving, pull out your phone, and what I want you to do is go to your Bible app, whatever Bible app you have, and I want you to go to the 66 books of the Bible, and I want you to just pick one. Like, don't even give your mind time to think. Just pick a random book. And do the same thing. You don't want to give your mind time to think. You just want to click, click, click. So do that. Click your book, click your chapter, and click your verse. And whatever verse you have, that is the verse that you need to meditate on today. And you can do that by praying. Lord, you knew I was going to choose this verse. Now, how can I apply this to my everyday life? That is just how I get in the right mindset, to be able to learn how to apply these things into my everyday life. And so I just wanted to share that with you. I think it is a great thing to do, and I think you should do it. However, next up, we have a personal favorite from my... I feel like I say every song is one of my personal favorites, and this one is really good. Next up, we have Together. This is for the-

0: 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Together with our differences, together we are bolder, braver, stronger.
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2: When the world gets loud, we get louder with purpose and joy. The Z.

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When the grind hits hard, homework, sports, expectations, remember Philippians 4:13. 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Not because school is easy, but because God is with you in every class, every test, every late night study session. Walk in confidence. You're not doing this year alone. He is with you. The Z.

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And that is the same thing for, you know, Christianity, is that Christianity, I really emphasized that, didn't I? Christianity is that, hey, maybe you just need to trust fall in Jesus's love. I remember

Switchfoot here on the Z. I hope you're having a beautiful Saturday. I have a very special guest that you are going to hear in just a few songs. But without further ado, let me introduce the second song, because the title is just the truth from the get-go. It says God first. Always make sure that throughout this week and throughout your life, make sure you are putting God first.

And that is the truth. Always make sure throughout your entire life that you're putting God first. I have a question for everybody out there. Are you huge Disney fans? Well, this guest that I'm about to bring on is probably, if not the biggest Disney fan you have ever met in your entire life. But I do want to know, are you a big fan of Disney? Text the hitline, let me know, 866-441-HITS. That is 866-441-4487.

0: is the truth, and that is an amen from Damien. Now, this other person sitting right across from me, she is my aunt, and she, or aunt, which one do you say? Text the hit line, 866-441-4487. But she is the biggest Disney fan you'll ever meet in your entire life. So introduce, just tell us a little bit about you.
1: My name is Ashley Smith, and I'm your favorite aunt. I'm your favorite aunt, and I am a travel advisor, and I specialize in all Disney destinations, and I just help families have a magical time with no stress.
0: Magical time. You know, you can also have a magical time here on the Z with me and Ashley for the next few hours, giving you more uplifting and encouraging.

In the Bible, in the Old Testament, he just went through so much. And, you know, the thing is, back then, he prayed to the good Lord, and that's how he got through it. However, you can still do that now. But maybe you need some just encouragement. Maybe you're just struggling. We have a number you can call or text into that is 877-443-CARE, 877-443-2273. My friend, you are not alone. You have never been alone. The God of creation calls you by name. And the Bible even says, "Come to me, all who are weary and heavy laden, and I will give you rest."

0: Correct. Is that
1: correct?
0: That is Disney.
1: And the most magical place on earth.
0: The most magical place. So tell me a little bit. Do you even know how many times you've been to Disney?
1: No.
0: No, she can't even. I mean, it feels like every month you're going over to Disney.
1: I am an annual pass holder, so I do try to get there at least once a month. I mean, Chase has got to get his money's worth, right?
0: That is true. So tell me a little bit about this advisory thing. I'm a little confused and I may not be the only one confused. So what is it that you do?
1: So, say you have a family that is ready to go to Disney, and it can be, there's four parks at Walt Disney World. For reference, we're going to be talking about Walt Disney World in Orlando. There's four parks, two water parks, lots of resorts, so it can be a little overwhelming if you've never been there before, if you have a big family, or if you've been there before and it's still just overwhelming because Disney is always changing. So what I do is I get you in the resort that's best for your family. I can help you set up an itinerary for your trip. I can book dining reservations. I'm kind of like your concierge. I will take care of everything. You just show up and have the best time ever.
0: And we are actually going on a cruise, right? In September.
1: Yes.
0: That's exciting.
1: Yes.
0: Is it not? Now, where do you know where all we're going on that cruise?
1: Yes, I can.
0: I know it is, what is it? It's Disney, that's for sure. And then Jamaica and Mexico.
1: Yes.
0: And I can't remember the other places.
1: Hold on. And we are going to Disney's private island, Castaway Key.
0: Okay.
1: So that's going to be wonderful.
0: I'm so excited. I've never even been to Disney before. I've been on a plane one time, and I went over to New York with my church family. And then also, yeah, that was the only time I went on a plane, and then I've never even went on a cruise, so, you know, I'm just very excited.
1: I'm excited for you. One of my favorite things to do is to take people or bring them with me, first-timers, because I can't wait. Should I talk about what the plan is?
0: Oh, yeah, absolutely. Go into depth with that.
1: So, number one, Disney is hosting us. They are going to host us, and they called me. They saw one of my reels on Instagram, pulling the sword from the stone. That's a whole nother story. That's my favorite thing. But they saw the reel and was very excited. So media reached out and invited it to host me and another person. So what other person best to come with me?
0: Me.
1: Yeah. So they are going to, we're going to Orlando. We're going to fly into MCO, and they're going to come pick us up, and they're going to put us at a Disney resort for the day. So they're going to give us park tickets and lightning lanes, all the things. I plan to take you to all the big attractions and let you ride all the things. I'm so excited for Guardians of the Galaxy and Tron the most for you. So, and then the next day we're going to wake up and we're going to go to Port Canaveral, and we're going to get on this cruise ship. We're going on the Disney Treasure, which is one of the newer ships. It's in the Wish class, so it's a huge ship. And the atrium is Aladdin, so I cannot wait for you to experience a cruise. How lucky to experience a Disney cruise as your first cruise.
0: I am very excited, and I've never been on a cruise, but like I've been asking this all hour long, I want to know from you, are you a huge Disney fan? I mean, it's kind of like Marvel and DC. I mean, you really just, I don't really know, but are you a huge Marvel fan? Text the hitline 866-441-HITS, 866-441-4487.

been down from the jump. Believed in a vision when it was just us. We started a movement and it wasn't much, but we always knew that we were the ones. And you've been so patient while I put in time. Been trusting each other, we've been on the climb. We put in the work so the message could shine. And I got your

0: 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We don't have a problem with it, but better check with your teacher first. The Z.
1: Let me tell you about the king, reigning above, powerful and mighty, came down to love. He sits on the throne, highly seated, for his blood has atoned. He's a roller of stones, can't you see? Let me tell you.

hope you're having just such a beautiful and amazing Saturday. Now, let's not forget, we have some concerts coming up, and I would love to go to the Need to Breathe. What would you like to go to? So September 5th, we have a Need to Breathe concert in Charlotte, North Carolina, and then we have Toby Mac on the 12th of September in, I'm going to be honest with you, I don't know how to pronounce it, Wilkesboro, North Carolina, and we have so much more that you can go check out on thez.com.

Revival here on the Z. I hope you're having an amazing Saturday. Now, as this hour is coming to a close, we have a whole nother hour with Ashley where we are going to talk. I mean, pretty much just call her the Disney Queen at this point, because I've never met anyone who has loved Disney the way that she loves Disney. And speaking of Disney, we have it's some sword that you pull out of the stone. Now, I'm sure you would know, but I, however, not really being that much of a Disney fan, do not know. But stay tuned, because that's what we're going to be talking about in just a few songs.

if you are in the car right now and your car is not shaking from that song, then I would have a long talk with your car, because that was Miles Minnick and Torin Wells here on the Z with Second to None. I hope you're having a beautiful Saturday. And for all you Disney fans out there, stay tuned, because I promise this hour you will not regret it, because I don't know how many times you've been to Disney, if you have ever been to Disney, but there is a certain sword that you try pulling out of a stone, and Ashley has been able to do that. So stay tuned. And Mama-

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Wow. I don't have words after hearing that song. It just gives me actual chills just hearing it. And maybe there is another song that isn't being played on the Z that you've just, you ain't feeling them chills and you got to feel them chills. And so you need it played on the Z. Well, we have a hit line you can text into. That is 866-441-4487. 866-441-4487. Hello.

877-443-CARE. Now, stay tuned, because here in just a few songs, me and Ashley are back at it again, going to be talking about Disney and some kind of sword that you pull out of a stone. I don't know. Maybe you know. Text the hit line, let me know. But she knows, and she pulled it out.

And that is the truth. It is just so hard to wrap around our fingers sometimes, is that, yes, God does have other plans. Like, for me, I thought I was going to be a police officer, and here I am being able to give you more uplifting and encouraging, just like this next song, Know God Like You.

0: talking about a sword that you pull out of a stone. Is that right, Ashley?
1: Absolutely.
0: Now, what is that? Like,
1: so at Walt Disney World, Disneyland, and other Disney parks, in Fantasyland, there is a sword in the stone. And you can attempt to pull the sword from the stone, but it doesn't always happen. It's magical.
0: So you pulled it out, is that right?
1: Yes, I have attempted to pull the sword from the stone every single visit, every single time I've been to Disneyland in Anaheim, California, and in Orlando, Florida, and I've never been successful until in June.
0: Wow, that's crazy. So is there any tips you would give me? Like, if I was going to Disney World or Disneyland right now, what tip would you give me so I can pull the sword out and take it home with me?
1: You can't take it home with you, but I would just, it's just magic. It's magic, Damien.
0: Oh, okay.
1: It has to happen. It has to be a magical moment.
0: Okay. Well, I think I am more stuck on the fact that I want to take the sword home.
1: I don't think you could walk around with a sword and, the most magical place
0: Look,
1: on earth.
0: Us men would understand that.
1: If we pull
0: out a sword, then yes, we want to take it home. Have you ever pulled the sword out? Let us know by texting the hit line. That is 866-441-HITS, 866-441-4487.

0: name do you call Jesus? Jesus Christ, Jesus of Nazareth, Jesus of Galilee, Jesus, son of Joseph, Jesus the Nazarene, Rabbi, Lord, and Savior. Another name we call Jesus? Friend. Someone you can talk with anytime. Jesus will stick closer than a brother.
1: I felt like that I was separated from God, and then I started going to church and I started praying more. I became closer with God.
0: If you don't know who Jesus is, we can help at thez.com.

0: greater love here on The Z, and nobody has any greater love than Jesus Christ and what he did for you on that cross. But as Ashley would say, I hope you're having a magical Saturday. And now Ashley does have to leave. I'm here to give you more uplifting and encouraging. Is there anything you would like to say? How, if I am wanting to go to Disney, how can I reach out to you so you could help me out?
1: So you can email me at ashley@wishesandcotravel.com, or you can find me on Instagram or TikTok at Ashley Smith Wishes.
0: Awesome. Well, if you are looking to take a next Disney trip or anything like that, she is my family, so it may be a little biased, but I would book with her. I'm sorry.

0: On the night you fall in all the pieces, you can bring your lonely heart to Jesus. What if I told you that I believe it?
1: Alexa, turn it down.
2: Sorry, I was turning up.
1: My bad. Tell the A-Lady to play the Z.

My name is Damien. Welcome to the last hour of the Intern Exchange. I just want to start off by saying, I just hope you're having an amazing Saturday, a beautiful Saturday. And if you're not, always remember that you were woken up by the God of creation and that his plan for you isn't quite finished because you are here with us today. And I am just so excited I am able to bring you more uplifting and encouraging. I have a lot to talk about, but I can't mention it quite yet because it's crazy. You've just got to stay tuned, but it is cray cray. Next up, we have the love I have for you.

When I hear that song, sometimes I just think, I close my eyes and I just think that that is a song for me. The Lord has brought me through so many moments in my life, and it's because of the love that He has for me. The love that, honestly, if we're being honest, the Lord shouldn't love us as much as He does. But He loves us unconditionally. And with the amount of sins that we commit and the amount of sins that we will commit tomorrow, He still loves us. He still sent His only Son to die on an old rugged cross. And the thing is, I think many people forget this, is that when Jesus was hanging on that cross, He saw you and He saw me. And He was like, I'm dying for Damien and I'm dying for you. And so always remember that whatever you're going through, God is going to turn your mourning into dancing, and He is just going to make you joyful. He's going to make you new. And that's what the fruits of the Spirit is: love, joy, peace, patience, kindness, goodness, faithfulness, gentleness, and self-control. Notice how I emphasized patience, because that may be what I need.

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We love you. 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

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Let the words that I speak be yours now. Got a sling and a stone and a father's blessing. 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

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With me waking up every day and Him giving me the opportunity to give you more uplifting and encouraging, that, my friend, is how I know that God loves me. I don't need any proof, although He had proof, and that was His Son that was sent on an old rugged cross. Wow. An amazing song. You may not have seen me in the studio, however, let me just tell you, I was jamming. Even though it may not have been that fast-paced of a song, I was jamming. And maybe there's a song that makes you feel the exact same way. We have a hit line that you can text into, 866-441-HITS, 866-441-4487. Now, that was a slow song, but why don't you get ready and start jamming just like I was jamming in the studio. Put your arms up in the air, because next up we have Beat the...

God has opened my eyes. He opened my eyes back in 2020. And if I wouldn't have had that one friend who would have urged me to, well, in this sense, it wasn't really a friend. They were family. It was my foster family, Brittany and Corey Reeves. They urged me and they pushed me to accept Christ. And, you know, I didn't receive it at first. I didn't want anything to do with it. However, they showed me. They didn't. They told me, but they showed me what it meant to be a Christian. And I was like, I want that. And the only way to get it was through the Son, through Jesus. And so my question for you, my church is having I don't know what to call it. Actually, it's like a one person, one day type of thing. And it's happening tomorrow, actually. And it is when you just pray, and if there's this person who's just been on your mind, invite them to church. You may be the only Bible that someone may ever read. Invite them to church. Tell them about Jesus. And if they don't receive it, do just like Brittany and Corey did with me. Show them. Show them what a Christian life looks like. Show them what it looks like for Jesus Christ to transform you. And you be made new. Show them, who is that one person?

That was Grace on Me. Such a beautiful and just a good reminder that God has so much grace. Like, so much grace. He has so much grace. It is, unfathomable. Is that, am I saying that right? Let me know on the hit line, 866-441-4487, because I really don't know if I'm saying that right. But it is an unfathomable amount of grace that God has for us. I can't fathom it. It's insane.

just like every week, it truly, my friend, has been an honor being able to give you more uplifting and encouraging. I will be back next Saturday. However, until then, I will be a listener just like you, in my car, in my house, on my Alexa. Don't say it too loud, she may say something. But I will be back next week. It truly has been an honor. And always remember, you are safe and sound in God's love. And God loves you more than you will ever imagine or ever know. Our minds can't physically, nor mentally, nor emotionally understand how much God loves us. It is unconditional. There's nothing you can do that God won't love you. God loves you, and God is for you, not against you.

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2: Hello and welcome. My name is Britt Dillard. I am your host as we take His Radio, add a Z to it, which also means we add more rock, pop, hip-hop, and hope. And in the next few hours, great interviews from Bay Turner, Brandon Lake, Toby Mac, Tarian, Jordan Feliz, and Joseph O'Brien, just to mention a few. Fresh new music from Lanzo in the Test Kitchen, a grand new song from Gabe Von Oven. All that and your text request at the other end of 866-441-HITS. Love to play your songs for you. And we kick things off with the number one song in the country from Taryn Wells and Miles Minnick. Yes, God, you are second to none.

a fresh new artist. His name is Lanzo, all about how God can and will lift us up. Lift me up. Fresh and new on the Z. Again, Lanzo is the name of the artist. If we ever forget to tell you, you'll find out on our website. 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And right now, I got to take you in the Wayback Machine. We're as excited about the fresh new songs, no doubt about it, but this one, classic DC Talk. If you've never experienced the Jesus Freak album, you need to.

Forever. That means he is completely reliable and trustworthy. And because of that, we can put the full weight of our need and total dependency upon him, because he's always been faithful and that will never, ever change. And I am so grateful for that. That is the heart behind my song, You Remain.

Where's Frank coming up in just a minute? It's not actually a single yet, but you're going to hear it along with Gio and Michael Howell. A challenge for all of us about who do we really listen to?

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God has promised never to leave you or forsake you. You are not alone. And he's called us not to just provide a great soundtrack to life turned up. That's what we call the Z. But it's also called us. God has called us to be here and be available. 877-443-CARE is our Z care line and is answered anytime, day or night, middle of the night, middle of the day, middle of this next song, 877-443-2273. And that's call or text. Yeah.

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And for me, kind of a reality check. Just a reminder, God is not our genie. It's not like we rub the lamp and we get what we ask for. Sometimes we do pray for rain and we find ourselves standing in the middle of the desert. If that's the case that you're dealing with, remember, as I said a while ago, you are not alone. We're here for you 24/7 at 877-443-CARE.

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0: You know, Proverbs 27:17 says, iron sharpens iron, and the right people make you stronger. So be bold. Go on, say hi first. Sit with somebody new, because you never know how God might use one conversation to change your entire year. This season ain't just about classes. It's about connection. The Z. Hello.

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1: We love to bring you a fresh new artist. That's Marissa Berkey and Hello Today on the Z. And we love bringing you a little insight on artists you know well. I mean, Carolina's very own Brandon Lake and Schema Boy have got a great collaboration coming up next. But just because he's a Carolina boy doesn't mean you necessarily know him. And though you might have bumped into him an awful lot 10 years ago, 5 years ago, 3 years ago, now he is on the move all the time. And it's changing the way he's having to live his life.
2: Man, there's so many things I could say. I would say it's become really, really important for me to, for my circle to get smaller and to spend a lot more time when I'm home and when I'm away connecting with the few people I really, really trust and I know don't want anything from me. Because of this, and it's not a bad thing. I know there's purity in this, but a lot of different people want a lot from me. I get a lot of requests to feature, or hey, will you come do write a song for me, or will you come and feature on this record? And I think that's awesome. I'm so honored. But the more I give away, it's like the more I'm giving away. There's less for my family, yeah. and so I've had to become really intentional with my yeses. Mm. I've had to say no more than I ever have in my life to make sure that my yeses really count. And I've not done that well at first. I think I said yes to a lot that maybe. I said yes because it just sounded like a great opportunity, but not every great opportunity is a God opportunity. Mm. And so I've had to really focus in on what do I feel called to, not just what people want for me and want from me, but what is God calling me to do? Because I believe he's calling me and my family to build something. Yeah. And also, I could take every weekend of this year and go lead at a different church. And I don't say that in a cocky way, just the reality of the season that I'm in. But then I would be so empty. I would have no real connection. I wouldn't be a tree planted by streams of water. That's why it's really important for me. I've had to stay really connected to my local church. And I've had to choose fewer places to invest deeper than to spread myself thin. Ooh, yeah.

fives and lunchtime link-ups. Whether you're the class of 26 or the freshman finding your way, we see you. From study grinds to TikTok trends, it's a vibe. And this year, we're going all in. So plug into positivity, tap into your potential, and don't forget, friends plus God's grace equal unforgettable memories. The Z, your soundtrack for the grind.

Postakova and No God Like You on the Z. I am Brit. If you like that style of music, we do an entire hour of it every Saturday night after I get off the air in a little while. Transform DJs will be in for the Movement Radio Show, and you'll hear a lot of music just like that. Coming up next, Brandon P. and Jordan Armstrong, kind of a testimony song. And I've never found myself in this case, but maybe you have, where you feel like, man, if it weren't for God, I'd be dead.

the one. He can lift you up. Capital Kings and Get Lifted on the Z. I am Britt. And moments ago, I played that Brandon P. and Jordan Armstrong song that starts out with I Should Have Been Dead. And I said, I've never experienced that. But my buddy texted me and JT was saying, you know, I've seen you climb radio towers. And, you know, the truth is God has protected me and maybe you as well. And we celebrate that protection. And now we want to turn our lives and live for Jesus in every moment we have. Classic collaboration from Jordan Feliz and Tadashi. We'll be right back.